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Joseph, feel like this? 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I wanted it outside, we got it. 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